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0: K103. Well, we have about 40 million people traveling by car over the holiday weekend across the country. And right here in Portland, we're seeing the thick of it right now. Yeah, it's till 8 p.m. We're going to see the highest congestion. And then, of course, tomorrow from 11 a.m. to 8 p.m. Monday afternoon, of course, for the ride home.
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to throw on the grill this year. Ooh, the prices. There's a lot of other cool things you can grill, though, like pound cake. Have you heard about this? Store-bought pound cake, melted with butter, put it on the grill. Apparently, it toasts up like a marshmallow. 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And I guess romaine lettuce is kind of a thing. 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Never tried it, though. Little

Hope you're having a fabulous Friday Eve before Memorial Day weekend. It's K103. Quick shout out to those who will be working, like nurses, servers, retail workers, first responders, delivery drivers. We see you and we appreciate you.

Free gym membership for the kids? Yes, please. It's K103. Well, your teenagers. Planet Fitness all over the Portland Metro are offering high school summer passes for kids between the ages of 14 and 19.

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6: 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When did you get hot?

K103. Well, the trolley service starts up again this weekend from Portland to Lake Oswego. On the ride, you'll travel via vintage trolley through posh neighborhoods, stunning views of the Willamette River. Never done it, but want to. You don't.

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1: Good evening. It is a throwback Thursday night. We're going to be playing some great songs from yesteryear. We're going to be playing some great conversations, sharing some conversations to inspire you. I got a big old mug of Bigelow Tea. Whispering Wildflowers in the studio tonight. I invite you to fix yourself a cup of tea. Kick off your shoes. 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
1: Good evening and welcome to your Thursday night. I appreciate the fact that you let me be a part of your evening as we head into the holiday weekend. Kick off your shoes, sit back, relax, and enjoy the music all night long. And if you want to make a request or a dedication, we'd love to hear from you.

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1: If you are missing someone who's far away tonight, we are here for you. 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Either way, we are here to keep you close in your heart. 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
1: So what's going on in your world tonight? Did you have a good day? 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I'm glad that you're here. We're here to smooth off the rough edges of your day, to help you rest and relax and feel rejuvenated once again.

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0: smoothing off the rough edges of your spring night, helping you to relax and unwind. How was your day today? Are you looking forward to Memorial Day weekend this weekend? Are you going to go camping? Get out of town. 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Go do something fun. Maybe you're going to take the boat out for the first time on the lake. Maybe you're going to go to the coast. Maybe you're going to stay at home and have a staycation. Whatever you do, take us along. You're listening to Delilah.
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What are you doing this evening? Are you trying to figure out a way to give back? To give back to the world, to give back to society. Maybe you feel like you need to pay somebody back for helping you along the way. I would bet the best way you can do that is to pay it forward, is to help others in their honor and in their name. If you're blessed with good fortune and you have the means to give back, whether by your time or your money or your energy or your love, please do that. When you give your efforts to our community, when you reach out and help a child who maybe doesn't have a father or has a mother or father serving overseas, when you reach out and help a child learn to read, learn to write, learn to grow, play basketball, when you reach out and help an elderly person, when you reach out to a single mom and say, let me watch your kids for a few hours so you can just go soak in the tub and rest, when you give back, you get back so many

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I hope you're having a great morning. And then coming up after 5 a.m., Stacey and Mike have the most music. 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

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You know you can hear us in any room of your house. 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

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I hope you're having a great morning. And then coming up after 5 a.m., Stacey and Mike have the most music. 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

103, and good morning. My name is Christina, in for Stacey and Mike. Ready for the Memorial Day weekend. Of course, the unofficial kickoff to summer, as it were.

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0: Michael Jackson's Thriller album is back on the charts. Yeah, it's K103, mostly because of the Michael biopic. 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
1: They say the holy water's watered down, and this town's lost its faith. Our colors will fade eventually, so if our time is running out, day after day, we'll make the mundane a masterpiece. Oh my, my, oh my, my love, I take one look at you, you're taking me

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1: I need this so bad right now. Thank you so much.
0: Oh, I love that. Congratulations. And your next chance to win coming up at 6:05. $1,000 on K103.

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Okay, I may or may not have put my kids in the gym daycare last night so I could have a moment of peace to myself, stretching in an empty aerobics room, reading the Safeway ads.

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K103, well, not only is it the kickoff for the Portland Rose Festival, but the Multnomah County Fair at Oaks Park is also on. 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Always a hit.

0: 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Kevin scored earlier.
1: You know what? I'm actually in the middle of planning a trip to Thailand.
0: Oh,
1: and
0: nice.
1: Actually, the flight is just over $1,000. So maybe I'll go ahead and book the flight.
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K103, well, we all know the price of steaks these days. So if you're planning on, you know, grilling something else, I heard store-bought pound cakes covered in butter, basically toast up like a marshmallow. It's delicious, apparently. I don't know.

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0: 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Bill, what's your big plans in Lake Oswego? What are you doing?
1: Game plans, just to go up to the lake and play some cornhole, hang out with some friends on the boat, and maybe turn on the TV if it rains. But other than that, we'll be outside on the lake.
0: Yeah. Oh, man. It sounds fantastic. Well, you enjoy yourself, and hopefully we stay dry for you.
2: Athletes wanted. If you've got

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1: 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Thank you very much.
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going to be a beautiful Memorial Day weekend ahead here in Portland. Saturday and Sunday, partly sunny and in the mid-70s. Mama will take it. It's K103.

Hi, good morning. It's Christina in for Stacey and Mike on K103. Now, don't forget the trolley service starts up from Portland to Lake Oswego. On the ride, you'll travel via a vintage trolley through posh neighborhoods, stunning views of the Willamette. You'll also travel through Elk Rock Tunnel. You know, I've never done this trolley ride, so maybe this is the year.

0: 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So, Tim, if you could put together like the most epic Memorial Day weekend, what's it looking like?
1: My perfect Memorial Day party is my wife not to be mad at me, my son not to be melting down, some burgers, some beer, and like two friends.
0: Oh, yeah. No more than that, please. K103.

0: 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She won $1,000 on K103 earlier.
1: Oh my gosh.
0: Congrats.
1: That's awesome. I'm so excited. I can't believe I won. Oh, my gosh. Best news ever. Yay. I'm so excited. My daughter's getting married next week, so it's going to come in handy.
0: Oh, perfect timing. 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

0: 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I hope whatever you're planning to get into on this Memorial Day weekend puts a smile on your face. What are your travel plans this year?
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0: 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I remember like getting tucked into the car while it was still dark outside. And if you're lucky, the kids will sleep most of the way too. Good thinking.
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10: I'm Joe English in the Storm Tracker 2 Weather Center. A fantastic Friday coming your way, sunny and warm with light wind, highs in the upper 70s and low 80s.
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11: 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A fantastic Friday coming your way. Sunny and warm with light wind highs in the upper 70s and low 80s.
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Thank you for enjoying Portland's best variety of the 80s, 90s, and today, because we're not stopping. Hey, it's Jana. This is the All Music Hour. The whole purpose of this hour is to not stop the music. Here's Teddy Swims and Lose Control.

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3: It's the French Open, where every point is a battle on clay. 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

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This is Natalia filling in for Christina. And guess what? 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

Well, is your work closing early for the three-day weekend? I hope so. I hope you're able to kick it off right now. It's K103, Portland's best variety of the 80s, 90s, and today. Michael Jackson coming up next.

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0: 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It is K103, Portland's best variety of the 80s, 90s, and today. This is Natalia. And have you been hearing Stacey and Mike talk about Nutrition Inside? 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All right, coming up on the way, let's do Aha and Daniel Powder next. 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

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Where is the

right, let's just imagine you had an extra $1,000 for this 3-day weekend. 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New keyword for 1K on K103 happening after Ed Sheeran. Stay right here. 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

All right, I want us all to go into the weekend like Granny, the 99-year-old woman who was the oldest woman to crowd surf. Did you hear about this? Stacey and Mike were talking about her. I just finished watching the video, and I had the hugest smile on my face. Oh, she's amazing. I've never crowd surfed, have you? Go watch this video. 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

0: there, K103, Portland's best variety, the 80s, 90s, and today. This is Natalia filling in for Christina and a friend of mine who lives down south in like Southern California. They went to a Comic-Con recently and they got to meet the original actor who played The Flash, John Wesley Shipp. And they were so excited. They were sending me photos that they got to do this like meet and greet. This is what I love about Comic-Cons, and we have one, our very own Comic-Con happening this weekend. Westside Comic-Con in Hillsboro is going on. I know a lot of you might be headed out this weekend. I hope you have a great time. Kicks off tomorrow. It's going to be on Sunday as well. If you post any photos or anything, why don't you tag us on Instagram at K103 Portland. We would love to see you having a great time at the Westside Comic-Con. All right, Luis Capaldi and Kenny Loggins coming up on the way. Stay here.
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